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2: Time to count down the hottest 20 hits of this week, and I'm going to play your favorite music from back in the day. It's all right here on the Electric Top 20. I'm Eric Tucker. So good to be back here with you. Unfortunately, though, the last few days, I have been super sick with a summer flu, and it really doesn't help because when you have a fever and you live in a hot climate, that's weird. It's just weird getting sick in the summertime. All right, well, before we get into this week's top 20, let's go over the number one song from last week. And number one was Somber with Homewrecker. Can Somber make it to number one for the second week in a row? Listen to find out. All right, let's get right into the countdown. A new addition at number 20. This is from Drake, Janice, STFU.
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1: Madonna and Sabrina Carpenter, Bring Your Love. That's coming in at number 19 here on the Electric Top 20. And Madonna recently released Confessions on a Dance Floor Part 2. Yeah, I just placed my order. There's a cassette version of that on the way so I can listen to it in my older car. There you go. All right, it's the Electric Top 20. Bruno Mars coming in at number 18. I

0: One Republic, Need Your Love. That's finishing out the week at number 17 here on the Electric Top 20. Teddy Swims is performing all kinds of music festivals this summer. Yeah, coming up on July 19th, he's going to be performing at Lollapalooza Berlin in Germany. It's the Electric Top 20. Speaking of Teddy Swims, he's coming in at number 16, Mr. Know-It-All.
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2: 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It's Eric with the Electric Top 20. 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Now, Kendrick Lamar did very well recently at the BET Awards. He took home the Best Male Hip Hop Artist Award. Very well deserved. Now let's go back in time.

0: Bye. Pink Pantheress and Zara Larsson, Stateside. That's coming in at number 15 here on the Electric Top 20. She comes from Alabama, and she is making a big impact in music right now. I'm talking about Ella Langley, and she's actually performing this weekend in Calgary, Alberta. Of course, the famous Calgary Stampede is underway right now. Definitely cool that she's part of that. Ella Langley coming in at number 14, choosing Texas.
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Easy to Fall in Love. Olivia Dean coming in at number 13 here on the Electric Top 20. Certain songs just sound like summer. Now let's go back to 2004. Nina Sky, Move Your Body.

Justin Bieber, Speed Demon. He's coming in at number 12 this week here on the Electric Top 20. Last weekend, New York City was the place to be for Taylor Swift and Travis Kelce's star-studded wedding. Now, there are so many celebrities there, and just getting more and more information as time goes on. Sabrina Carpenter was at the wedding, of course, because her and Taylor are friends, and they toured together. Love that. Sabrina Carpenter coming in at number 11. Here's House Tour.

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3: 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I love it. All right, now let's go back in time to 2016. Childish Gambino. Here's Redbone.

0: Newly married Taylor Swift coming in at number 10. I Knew It, I Knew You. That's from the new Toy Story 5 soundtrack. And Taylor Swift definitely had quite the wedding with Travis Kelce last weekend at Madison Square Garden in New York City. All eyes were on New York, pretty much. And this is too bad. People are already betting money on them divorcing. Now, that's just messed up. You gotta be optimistic and hopeful about love. You can't just be assuming the worst just because they're celebrities. It's the Electric Top 20, number 9, Sienna Spyro. Here's Die on This Hill.
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0: To 2003, Kevin Little, Turn Me On. It's the Electric Top 20. I'm Eric Tucker, and Olivia Rodrigo coming in at number 8. Here's Drop Dead.
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0: Girls from Harry Styles. That's coming in at number 7 this week here on the Electric Top 20. So many great albums coming out this month. Of course, I'm personally excited about Madonna's new album, Confessions on a Dance Floor Part 2. That's been on repeat by the pool. Also, later this month, Ariana Grande, her new album, Petal, will be coming out July 31st. And from the new album at number 6, Hate That I Made You Love Me.
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4: Getting into the top five hottest hits of the week. Hello and welcome back to the Electric Top 20. Well, this came out in the summer of 2004, 22 years ago. Usher and Alicia Keys, let's throw it back.

Fever Dream from Alex Warren. That's finishing out the week at number 5 here on the Electric Top 20. Coming to Atlanta this weekend, Tame Impala. Two shows at State Farm Arena, yeah, July 11th and July 12th. That sounds like a great time, of course. And number 4 this week, Tame Impala teaming up with Jenny. Here's Dracula. The Electric.

Zara Larsson, Midnight Sun. That's coming in at number 3 here on the Electric Top 20. Well, hopefully the sun will be out in Montreal when Oceaga takes over the city at the end of the month. It's happening July 31st.

0: Going back to the summer of 1998, Brandy and Monica, The Boy Is Mine, that was the number one song on this day back then. And true story, actually, they really were fighting over a man, which is never really worth it. You know how that usually goes. Hey, I'm Eric Tucker here with the Electric Top 20, and I want to thank you for joining me this week. I'll be counting down the hits again next week and playing more of your requests. 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I'll talk to you again very soon. Bruno Mars has claimed the number one spot once again. Here's Risk It All.
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0: 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That's 236-3011. 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

0: 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Okay, before we start the new countdown, let's take a quick look back at the top 10 from last week. At 10, Frankie Rizzardo with Shinuku. 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